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0: Moose weather for Algoma, Manitoulin.
10: Few clouds tonight with a low of -4. Mainly sunny tomorrow with a high of 11. On the island, sun and cloud tonight with a low of +1. Mainly sunny tomorrow with a high of 9.
0: 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Algoma, Manitoulin's biggest variety.

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5: Moose Weather for Algoma, Manitoulin.
6: Few clouds tonight with a low of -4. Mainly sunny tomorrow with a high of 11. On the island, sun and cloud tonight with a low of +1. Mainly sunny tomorrow with a high of 9.
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0: Moose weather for Algoma, Manitoulin.
5: Few clouds tonight with a low of minus 4. Mainly sunny tomorrow with a high of 11. On the island, sun and cloud tonight with a low of plus 1. Mainly sunny tomorrow with a high of 9.
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0: Moose Weather for Algoma, Manitoulin.
4: Few clouds tonight with a low of -4. Mainly sunny tomorrow with a high of 11. On the island, sun and cloud tonight with a low of +1. Mainly sunny tomorrow with a high of 9.
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0: Moose weather for Algoma, Manitoulin.
6: Few clouds tonight with a low of -4, mainly sunny tomorrow with a high of 11. On the island, sun and cloud tonight with a low of +1, mainly sunny tomorrow with a high of 9.
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0: Moose weather for Algoma, Manitoulin.
5: Few clouds tonight with a low of -4. Mainly sunny tomorrow with a high of 11. On the island, sun and cloud tonight with a low of +1. Mainly sunny tomorrow with a high of 9.
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0: Moose weather for Algoma, Manitoulin.
11: Few clouds tonight with a low of -4. Mainly sunny tomorrow with a high of 11. On the island, sun and cloud tonight with a low of +1. Mainly sunny tomorrow with a high of 9.
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0: Moose weather for Algoma, Manitoulin.
9: Few clouds tonight with a low of -4. Mainly sunny tomorrow with a high of 11. On the island, sun and cloud tonight with a low of +1. Mainly sunny tomorrow with a high of 9.
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0: 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Algoma Manitoulin's biggest variety. 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
1: Good morning. I'm Ty Demera. The Ontario Provincial Police released the second edition of its report on missing and unsolved murdered Indigenous people within OPP jurisdiction on Red Shirt Day yesterday. Officials say the OPP began proactively reviewing all unsolved homicide and missing persons investigations in its jurisdiction where the victim was identified as Indigenous. The first edition was released in 2015, with this new edition offering insight into 65 investigations between January 1, 1956 and December 31, 2024. The OPP's 59 investigations met all necessary criteria for inclusion. Adding of those, 14 are missing Indigenous women and girls, 9 are unsolved death investigations, and 8 are homicides. The rest involves 39 missing Indigenous men and boys, 6 unsolved deaths, 5 homicide deaths, and 1 suspicious death investigation. The searches continue, and anyone with information is asked to call police. May 4th to May 10th marks Elizabeth Fry Week, a national awareness initiative recognizing the work of Elizabeth Fry societies across Canada. Amy Collins, the executive director out of the Sudbury office, says these organizations provide critical community-based supports for women, young women, and gender-diverse individuals who have been criminalized or are at risk of criminalization. She says this year's theme, See the Root, Change the Response, invites communities to look beyond individual actions and consider the systemic factors that contribute to justice system involvement. Collins adds the Elizabeth Fry Society's work to interrupt the cycle of individuals being involved in the criminal justice system by providing supports from housing and case management to advocacy and community-based programming.
0: Sign up for daily and weekly news alerts at myalgomamanitoulinnow.com. 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
1: And Elliott Lake, mainly sunny this morning and temperatures around zero. This afternoon, a mix of sun and clouds and 7. Overnight, partly cloudy and -2. And then Thursday, a mix of sun and clouds with a chance of showers and temperatures reaching a high of 7. Meanwhile, on the island, mainly sunny today with temperatures around zero this morning and reaching a high of 6 this afternoon. Overnight, partly cloudy and 1. And then Thursday, mainly sunny and temperatures reaching a high of 7.

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0: Moose weather for Algoma, Manitoulin.
7: Elliott Lake, mainly sunny this morning and temperatures around zero. This afternoon, a mix of sun and clouds and seven. Overnight, partly cloudy and minus two. And then Thursday, a mix of sun and clouds with a chance of showers and temperatures reaching a high of seven. Meanwhile, on the island, mainly sunny today with temperatures around zero this morning and reaching a high of six this afternoon. Overnight, partly cloudy and one. That Thursday, mainly sunny and temperatures reaching a high of seven.
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1: Good morning. I'm Ty Demera. The Ontario Provincial Police released the second edition of its report on missing and unsolved murdered Indigenous people within OPP jurisdiction on Red Dress Day yesterday. Officials say the OPP began proactively reviewing all unsolved homicide and missing persons investigations in its jurisdiction where the victim was identified as Indigenous. The first edition was released in 2015, with this new edition offering insight into 65 investigations between January 1, 1956 and December 31, 2024. The OPP's 59 investigations met all necessary criteria for inclusion. Adding of those, 14 are missing Indigenous women and girls, 9 are unsolved death investigations, and 8 are homicides. The rest involves 39 missing Indigenous men and boys, 6 unsolved death, 5 homicide deaths, and 1 suspicious death investigation. The searches continue and anyone with information is asked to call police. May 4th to May 10th marks Elizabeth Fry Week, a national awareness initiative recognizing the work of Elizabeth Fry societies across Canada. Amy Collins, the executive director out of the Sudbury office, says these organizations provide critical community-based supports for women, young women, and gender-diverse individuals who have been criminalized or are at risk of criminalization. She says this year's theme, See the Root, Change the Response, invites communities to look beyond individual actions and consider the systemic factors that contribute to justice system involvement. Collins adds the Elizabeth Fry Society's work to interrupt the cycle of individuals being involved in the criminal justice system by providing supports from housing and case management to advocacy and community-based programming. It's McHappy Day across the country today, and that means more families will have more help when it comes to taking care of their child needing medical care. McHappy Day is an annual fundraising event organized by McDonald's Canada in partnership with Ronald McDonald House Charities and other local children's charities. It's the 32nd year where proceeds from menu items sold at McDonald's help families stay together during medical treatments for their children. For our area, that means families have a place to stay when their child receives treatment in Sudbury, at Toronto Sick Kids, or at the Children's Hospital in Ottawa. Several community leaders and volunteers will be on hand to work beside McDonald's staff as part of McHappy Day. The Moose will also be on location today from 10 a.m. until noon to encourage the public to drop by their local McDonald's to purchase menu items or special promotional items or make monetary donations.
0: 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Moose weather for Algoma, Manitoulin.
1: Elliott Lake, mainly sunny this morning and temperatures around zero. This afternoon, a mix of sun and clouds and 7. Overnight, partly cloudy and -2. And then Thursday, a mix of sun and clouds with a chance of showers and temperatures reaching a high of 7. Meanwhile, on the island, mainly sunny today with temperatures around zero this morning and reaching a high of 6 this afternoon. Overnight, partly cloudy and 1. And then Thursday, mainly sunny and temperatures reaching a high of 7.
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9: 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The grand prize is $1,500 food and fuel. 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
7: Moose weather for Algoma, Manitoulin.
0: Elliott Lake, mainly sunny this morning and temperatures around zero. This afternoon, a mix of sun and clouds and seven. Overnight, partly cloudy and minus two. And then Thursday, a mix of sun and clouds with a chance of showers and temperatures reaching a high of seven. Meanwhile, on the island, mainly sunny today with temperatures around zero this morning and reaching a high of six this afternoon. Overnight, partly cloudy and one. And then Thursday, mainly sunny and temperatures reaching a high of seven.
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1: Good morning. I'm Ty Demera. The Ontario Provincial Police released the second edition of its report on missing and unsolved murdered Indigenous people within OPP jurisdiction on Red Dress Day yesterday. Officials say the OPP began proactively reviewing all unsolved homicide and missing persons investigations in its jurisdiction where the victim was identified as Indigenous. The first edition was released in 2015, with this new edition offering insight into 65 investigations between January 1, 1956 and December 31, 2024. The OPP's 59 investigations met all necessary criteria for inclusion, adding of those, 14 are missing Indigenous women and girls, 9 are unsolved death investigations, and 8 are homicides. The rest involves 39 missing Indigenous men and boys, 6 unsolved deaths, 5 homicide deaths, and 1 suspicious death investigation. The searches continue and anyone with information is asked to call police. May 4th to May 10th marks Elizabeth Fry Week, a national awareness initiative recognizing the work of Elizabeth Fry societies across Canada. Amy Collins, the executive director out of the Sudbury office, says these organizations provide critical community-based supports for women, young women, and gender-diverse individuals who have been criminalized or are at risk of criminalization. She says this year's theme, See the Root, Change the Response, invites communities to look beyond individual actions and consider the systemic factors that contribute to justice system involvement. Collins adds the Elizabeth Fry Society's work to interrupt the cycle of individuals being involved in the criminal justice system by providing supports from housing and case management to advocacy and community-based programming. It's McHappy Day across the country today, and that means more families will have more help when it comes to taking care of their child needing medical care. McHappy Day is an annual fundraising event organized by McDonald's Canada in partnership with Ronald McDonald House Charities and other local children's charities. It's the 32nd year where proceeds from menu items sold at McDonald's help families stay together during medical treatments for their children. For our area, that means families have a place to stay when their child receives treatment in Sudbury, at Toronto Sick Kids, or at the Children's Hospital in Ottawa. Several community leaders and volunteers will be on hand to work beside McDonald's staff as part of McHappy Day. The Moose will also be on location today from 10 a.m. until noon to encourage the public to drop by their local McDonald's to purchase menu items or special promotional items or make monetary donations.
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1: Elliott Lake, mainly sunny this morning and temperatures around 0. This afternoon, a mix of sun and clouds and 7. Overnight,

0: some Led Zeppelin for you. Good times, bad times. 94.1 Moose FM, Algoma Manitoulin's biggest variety. It's Mick Happy Day today, so let's do some Mick Happy Day trivia.
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0: All right, so today's Moose Impossible Trivia Challenge question based around the work of Ronald McDonald House Charities, all the great things they do. The question is, in what year did Ronald McDonald House Toronto open a second family room at Sick Kids Hospital? So in what year was it that Ronald McDonald House Toronto opened a second family room at Sick Kids Hospital? 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And if you get it right, you'll have a chance to win a Moose FM swag bag. And one more time, today's Moose Impossible Trivia Challenge question is, in what year did Ronald McDonald House Toronto open a second family room at Sick Kids Hospital? 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
12: Elliott Lake, mainly sunny this morning and temperatures around zero. This afternoon, a mix of sun and clouds and seven. Overnight, partly cloudy and minus two. And then Thursday, a mix of sun and clouds with a chance of showers and temperatures reaching a high of seven. Meanwhile, on the island, mainly sunny today with temperatures around zero this morning and reaching a high of six this afternoon. Overnight, partly cloudy and one. And then Thursday, mainly sunny and temperatures reaching a high of seven.
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1: Good morning. I'm Ty Demera. The Ontario Provincial Police released the second edition of its report on missing and unsolved murdered Indigenous people within OPP jurisdiction on Red Dress Day yesterday. Officials say the OPP began proactively reviewing all unsolved homicide and missing persons investigations in its jurisdiction where the victim was identified as Indigenous. The first edition was released in 2015, with this new edition offering insight into 65 investigations between January 1, 1956 and December 31, 2024. The OPP's 59 investigations met all necessary criteria for inclusion, adding of those, 14 are missing Indigenous women and girls, 9 are unsolved death investigations, and 8 are homicides. The rest involves 39 missing Indigenous men and boys, 6 unsolved death, 5 homicide deaths, and 1 suspicious death investigation. The searches continue, and anyone with information is asked to call police. May 4th to May 10th marks Elizabeth Fry Week, a national awareness initiative recognizing the work of Elizabeth Fry societies across Canada. Amy Collins, the executive director out of the Sudbury office, says these organizations provide critical community-based supports for women, young women, and gender-diverse individuals who have been criminalized or are at risk of criminalization. She says this year's theme, See the Root, Change the Response, invites communities to look beyond individual actions and consider the systemic factors that contribute to justice system involvement. Collins adds the Elizabeth Fry Society's work to interrupt the cycle of individuals being involved in the criminal justice system by providing supports from housing and case management to advocacy and community-based programming. It's McHappy Day across the country today, and that means more families will have more help when it comes to taking care of their child needing medical care. McHappy Day is an annual fundraising event organized by McDonald's Canada in partnership with Ronald McDonald House Charities and other local children's charities. It's the 32nd year where proceeds from menu items sold at McDonald's help families stay together during medical treatments for their children. For our area, that means families have a place to stay when their child receives treatment in Sudbury, at Toronto Sick Kids, or at the Children's Hospital in Ottawa. Several community leaders and volunteers will be on hand to work beside McDonald's staff as part of McHappy Day. The Moose will also be on location today from 10 a.m. until noon to encourage the public to drop by their local McDonald's to purchase menu items or special promotional items or make monetary donations.
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1: In sports, Nathan MacKinnon scored a goal and assisted on 2 more as the Colorado Avalanche skated to a 5-2 win over the Minnesota Wild last night, taking a 2-0 lead in the second round playoff series. Off the ice, the Toronto Maple Leafs won the NHL Draft Lottery for the 3rd time in franchise history, meaning the Leafs will pick first in the NHL Draft in June. Following Toronto with the 2nd pick was San Jose, and 3rd pick went to the Vancouver Canucks. In PWHL action, Montreal scored in the 3rd overtime to defeat Minnesota 1-0 and tie their semifinal series at a game apiece. And in baseball, the Tampa Bay Rays came back to beat the Toronto Blue Jays 4-3 last night.
0: Moose winner for Algoma, Manitoulin.
1: At Elliott Lake, mainly sunny this morning and temperatures around 0. This afternoon, a mix of sun and clouds and 7. Overnight, partly cloudy and -2. And then Thursday, a mix of sun and clouds with a chance of showers and temperatures reaching a high of 7. Meanwhile, on the island, mainly sunny today with temperatures around 0 this morning and reaching a high of 6 this afternoon. Overnight, partly cloudy and 1. And then Thursday, mainly sunny and temperatures reaching a high of 7.
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1: Moose weather for Algoma, Manitoulin.
0: And Elliott Lake, mainly sunny this morning and temperatures around zero. This afternoon, a mix of sun and clouds and seven. Overnight, partly cloudy and minus two. And then Thursday, a mix of sun and clouds with a chance of showers and temperatures reaching a high of seven. Meanwhile, on the island, mainly sunny today with temperatures around zero this morning and reaching a high of six this afternoon. Overnight, partly cloudy and one. That Thursday, mainly sunny and temperatures reaching a high of seven.
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1: Good morning. I'm Ty Demera. The Ontario Provincial Police released the second edition of its report on missing and unsolved murdered Indigenous people within OPP jurisdiction on Red Dress Day yesterday. Officials say the OPP began proactively reviewing all unsolved homicide and missing persons investigations in its jurisdiction where the victim was identified as Indigenous. The first edition was released in 2015, with this new edition offering insight into 65 investigations between January 1, 1956 and December 31, 2024. The OPP's 59 investigations met all necessary criteria for inclusion. Adding of those, 14 are missing Indigenous women and girls, 9 are unsolved death investigations, and 8 are homicides. The rest involves 39 missing Indigenous men and boys, 6 unsolved deaths, 5 homicide deaths, and 1 suspicious death investigation. The searches continue, and anyone with information is asked to call police. May 4th to May 10th marks Elizabeth Fry Week, a national awareness initiative recognizing the work of Elizabeth Fry societies across Canada. Amy Collins, the executive director out of the Sudbury office, says these organizations provide critical community-based supports for women, young women, and gender-diverse individuals who have been criminalized or are at risk of criminalization. She says this year's theme, See the Root, Change the Response, invites communities to look beyond individual actions and consider the systemic factors that contribute to justice system involvement. Collins adds the Elizabeth Fry Society's work to interrupt the cycle of individuals being involved in the criminal justice system by providing supports from housing and case management to advocacy and community-based programming. It's McHappy Day across the country today, and that means more families will have more help when it comes to taking care of their child needing medical care. McHappy Day is an annual fundraising event organized by McDonald's Canada in partnership with Ronald McDonald House Charities and other local children's charities. It's the 32nd year where proceeds from menu items sold at McDonald's help families stay together during medical treatments for their children. For our area, that means families have a place to stay when their child receives treatment in Sudbury, at Toronto Sick Kids, or at the Children's Hospital in Ottawa. Several community leaders and volunteers will be on hand to work beside McDonald's staff as part of McHappy Day. The Moose will also be on location today from 10 a.m. until noon to encourage the public to drop by their local McDonald's to purchase menu items or special promotional items or make monetary donations.
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1: In sports, Nathan MacKinnon scored a goal and assisted on 2 more as the Colorado Avalanche skated to a 5-2 win over the Minnesota Wild last night, taking a 2-0 lead in the second round playoff series. Off the ice, the Toronto Maple Leafs won the NHL Draft Lottery for the 3rd time in franchise history, meaning the Leafs will pick first in the NHL Draft in June. Following Toronto with the 2nd pick was San Jose, and 3rd pick went to the Vancouver Canucks. In PWHL action, Montreal scored in the 3rd overtime to defeat Minnesota 1-0 and tie their semifinal series at a game apiece. And in baseball, the Tampa Bay Rays came back to beat the Toronto Blue Jays 4-3 last night.
0: Moose winner for Algoma Manitoulin.
1: And Elliott Lake, mainly sunny this morning and temperatures around 0. This afternoon, a mix of sun and clouds and 7. Overnight, partly cloudy and -2. And then Thursday, a mix of sun and clouds with a chance of showers and temperatures reaching a high of 7. Meanwhile, on the island, mainly sunny today with temperatures around 0 this morning and reaching a high of 6 this afternoon. Overnight, partly cloudy and 1. And then Thursday, mainly sunny and temperatures reaching a high of 7.

Megan Trainor made you look on 94.1 and 98.7 Moose FM. And it's McHappy Day today, so around 10 o'clock until noon, we'll be hanging out at the McDonald's in Elliott Lake. We'd love to see you over there, too. If you purchase anything from the McDonald's menu today, a portion of those proceeds will be going to Ronald McDonald House Charities and also Neo Kids in Sudbury. So the perfect time to treat yourself to some tasty McDonald's, whether it's burgers, some of their famous fries, maybe some chicken nugs. Can't go wrong with those. Any of your favorites, it all goes towards supporting those great charities. It's going on all day long, so we hope to see you over there at the McDonald's at some point today, because it's McHappy Day.

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5: Nelly at Lake, mainly sunny this morning and temperatures around zero. This afternoon, a mix of sun and clouds and seven. Overnight, partly cloudy and minus two. And then Thursday, a mix of sun and clouds with a chance of showers and temperatures reaching a high of seven. Meanwhile, on the island, mainly sunny today with temperatures around zero this morning and reaching a high of six this afternoon. Overnight, partly cloudy and one. That Thursday, mainly sunny and temperatures reaching a high of seven.
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1: Good morning. I'm Ty Demera. The Ontario Provincial Police released the second edition of its report on missing and unsolved murdered Indigenous people within OPP jurisdiction on Red Dress Day yesterday. Officials say the OPP began proactively reviewing all unsolved homicide and missing persons investigations in its jurisdiction where the victim was identified as Indigenous. The first edition was released in 2015, with this new edition offering insight into 65 investigations between January 1, 1956 and December 31, 2024. The OPP's 59 investigations met all necessary criteria for inclusion, adding of those, 14 are missing Indigenous women and girls, 9 are unsolved death investigations, and 8 are homicides. The rest involves 39 missing Indigenous men and boys, 6 unsolved deaths, 5 homicide deaths, and 1 suspicious death investigation. The searches continue, and anyone with information is asked to call police. May 4th to May 10th marks Elizabeth Fry Week, a national awareness initiative recognizing the work of Elizabeth Fry societies across Canada. Amy Collins, the executive director out of the Sudbury office, says these organizations provide critical community-based supports for women, young women, and gender-diverse individuals who have been criminalized or are at risk of criminalization. She says this year's theme, See the Root, Change the Response, invites communities to look beyond individual actions and consider the systemic factors that contribute to justice system involvement. Collins adds the Elizabeth Fry Society's work to interrupt the cycle of individuals being involved in the criminal justice system by providing supports from housing and case management to advocacy and community-based programming. It's McHappy Day across the country today, and that means more families will have more help when it comes to taking care of their child needing medical care. McHappy Day is an annual fundraising event organized by McDonald's Canada in partnership with Ronald McDonald House Charities and other local children's charities. It's the 32nd year where proceeds from menu items sold at McDonald's help families stay together during medical treatments for their children. For our area, that means families have a place to stay when their child receives treatment in Sudbury, at Toronto Sick Kids, or at the Children's Hospital in Ottawa. Several community leaders and volunteers will be on hand to work beside McDonald's staff as part of McHappy Day. The Moose will also be on location today from 10 a.m. until noon to encourage the public to drop by their local McDonald's to purchase menu items or special promotional items or make monetary donations.
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1: In sports, Nathan MacKinnon scored a goal and assisted on 2 more as the Colorado Avalanche skated to a 5-2 win over the Minnesota Wild last night, taking a 2-0 lead in the second round playoff series. Off the ice, the Toronto Maple Leafs won the NHL Draft Lottery for the 3rd time in franchise history, meaning the Leafs will pick first in the NHL Draft in June. Following Toronto with the 2nd pick was San Jose, and 3rd pick went to the Vancouver Canucks. In PWHL action, Montreal scored in the 3rd overtime to defeat Minnesota 1-0 and tie their semifinal series at a game apiece. And in baseball, the Tampa Bay Rays came back to beat the Toronto Blue Jays 4-3 last night.
0: Moose winner for Algoma Manitoulin.
1: In Elliott Lake, a mix of sun and clouds today with temperatures reaching a high of 7 this afternoon. Overnight, partly cloudy and -2. Then Thursday, a mix of sun and clouds with a chance of showers and temperatures reaching a high of 7. Meanwhile, on the island, a mix of sun and clouds today with temperatures reaching a high of 6 this afternoon. Overnight, partly cloudy and 1. And then Thursday, mainly sunny and temperatures reaching a high of 7.
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0: by Naked Eyes 94.1 Moose FM. Let's say you could add one new holiday to the calendar. What would we be celebrating if you could do that? It could be something like Do Nothing Day, where you got to do no chores, no errands, and feel no guilt about it. Just kind of chill out and have a Do Nothing Day. Maybe a no meetings allowed day for anyone with an office job, where you just have peace all day. You don't have to go to any Zoom meetings or anything. Kind of along the same lines as the Do Nothing Day, you could have a mental reset day too, where you just have no responsibilities on that day and just do whatever makes you feel human again. We'd love to hear your ideas though. You can text those in or comment on the post we made about this on Facebook and let us know if you could add one new holiday to the calendar. What would that holiday celebrate?
1: 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If so, the Moose is what everyone's talking about. Algoma Manitoulin's biggest variety. The Moose 94.1.
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0: In Elliott Lake, a mix of sun and clouds today with temperatures reaching a high of 7 this afternoon. Overnight, partly cloudy and minus 2. Then Thursday, a mix of sun and clouds with a chance of showers and temperatures reaching a high of 7. Meanwhile, on the island, a mix of sun and clouds today with temperatures reaching a high of 6 this afternoon. Overnight, partly cloudy and 1. And then Thursday, mainly sunny and temperatures reaching a high of 7.
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1: Good morning. I'm Ty Demera. The Ontario Provincial Police released the second edition of its report on missing and unsolved murdered Indigenous people within OPP jurisdiction on Red Dress Day yesterday. Officials say the OPP began proactively reviewing all unsolved homicide and missing persons investigations in its jurisdiction where the victim was identified as Indigenous. The first edition was released in 2015, with this new edition offering insight into 65 investigations between January 1, 1956 and December 31, 2024. The OPP's 59 investigations met all necessary criteria for inclusion, adding of those, 14 are missing Indigenous women and girls, 9 are unsolved death investigations, and 8 are homicides. The rest involves 39 missing Indigenous men and boys, 6 unsolved deaths, 5 homicide deaths, and 1 suspicious death investigation. The searches continue, and anyone with information is asked to call police. May 4th to May 10th marks Elizabeth Fry Week, a national awareness initiative recognizing the work of Elizabeth Fry societies across Canada. Amy Collins, the executive director out of the Sudbury office, says these organizations provide critical community-based supports for women, young women, and gender-diverse individuals who have been criminalized or are at risk of criminalization. She says this year's theme, See the Root, Change the Response, invites communities to look beyond individual actions and consider the systemic factors that contribute to justice system involvement. Collins adds the Elizabeth Fry Society's work to interrupt the cycle of individuals being involved in the criminal justice system by providing supports from housing and case management to advocacy and community-based programming. It's McHappy Day across the country today, and that means more families will have more help when it comes to taking care of their child needing medical care. McHappy Day is an annual fundraising event organized by McDonald's Canada in partnership with Ronald McDonald House Charities and other local children's charities. It's the 32nd year where proceeds from menu items sold at McDonald's help families stay together during medical treatments for their children. For our area, that means families have a place to stay when their child receives treatment in Sudbury, at Toronto Sick Kids, or at the Children's Hospital in Ottawa. Several community leaders and volunteers will be on hand to work beside McDonald's staff as part of McHappy Day. The Moose will also be on location today from 10 a.m. until noon to encourage the public to drop by their local McDonald's to purchase menu items or special promotional items or make monetary donations.
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1: In sports, Nathan MacKinnon scored a goal and assisted on 2 more as the Colorado Avalanche skated to a 5-2 win over the Minnesota Wild last night, taking a 2-0 lead in the second round playoff series. Off the ice, the Toronto Maple Leafs won the NHL Draft Lottery for the 3rd time in franchise history, meaning the Leafs will pick first in the NHL Draft in June. Following Toronto with the 2nd pick was San Jose, and 3rd pick went to the Vancouver Canucks. In PWHL action, Montreal scored in the 3rd overtime to defeat Minnesota 1-0 and tie their semifinal series at a game apiece. And in baseball, the Tampa Bay Rays came back to beat the Toronto Blue Jays 4-3 last night.
0: Moose winner for Algoma Manitoulin.
1: In Elliott Lake, a mix of sun and clouds today with temperatures reaching a high of 7 this afternoon. Overnight, partly cloudy and -2. Then Thursday, a mix of sun and clouds with a chance of showers and temperatures reaching a high of 7. Meanwhile, on the island, a mix of sun and clouds today with temperatures reaching a high of 6 this afternoon. Overnight, partly cloudy and 1. And then Thursday, mainly sunny and temperatures reaching a high of 7.
0: Variety.

Angel Eyes by the Jeff Healy Band on 94.1 Moose FM, Algoma Manitoulin's biggest variety. And it's McHappy Day today, so we'll be heading over to the McDonald's in Elliot Lake from 10 until noon. Going on all day, though, so we'd love to see you over there at some point. If you purchase anything from the McDonald's menu, a portion of those proceeds will be supporting Ronald McDonald House Charities and Neo Kids in Sudbury. And also, with it being McHappy Day, we had some McHappy Day trivia for the Moose Impossible Trivia Challenge question, so we'll reveal the answer to it now. And the question was, in what year did Ronald McDonald House Toronto open a second family room at Sick Kids Hospital? And the answer would be 2025 when they did that. So it was a major expansion of the Ronald McDonald House family room at Sick Kids Hospital. It was officially opened in October of 2025. So guessing 2025 today, if you did that, you have a chance to win a Moose FM swag bag now. Friday, we'll contact the winner of it. And how about we play a happy song since it's McHappy Day? Here's Walking on Sunshine on Moose FM.

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8: Moose weather for Algoma, Manitoulin.
9: In Elliott Lake, a mix of sun and clouds today with temperatures reaching a high of 7 this afternoon. Overnight, partly cloudy and minus 2. Then Thursday, a mix of sun and clouds with a chance of showers and temperatures reaching a high of 7. Meanwhile, on the island, a mix of sun and clouds today with temperatures reaching a high of 6 this afternoon. Overnight, partly cloudy and 1. And then Thursday, mainly sunny and temperatures reaching a high of 7.
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0: Lenny Kravitz covering the Guess Who's track, American Woman. You're tuned in to 94.1 Moose FM. And going back to today's Moose Impossible Trivia Challenge question, we already revealed the answer to it, but today's was based around McHappy Day. So we asked you, in what year did Ronald McDonald House Toronto open a second family room at SickKids Hospital? The answer for that was 2025, and just wanted to bring this back up because that's all thanks to you donating and taking part in McHappy Day. So if you go to McDonald's on McHappy Day and make a purchase of anything from the menu, whether it's food or drink, a portion of the proceeds from that goes to Ronald McDonald House Charities, and they use that money to do things like open a second family room at SickKids Hospital. Looking at the stats here too from RMHC, they say 1 in 4 Canadian families has either stayed at a Ronald McDonald House or knows someone who has. Over the past 32 McHappy Day events, an incredible $111.3 million has been raised. So that's helped to support more than 500,000 families in Canada since Ronald McDonald House opened its doors in Toronto 45 years ago. So it definitely makes a difference, you purchasing something from McDonald's on McHappy Day. And we're heading over there from 10 until noon today, but it's happening all day long. So if you get the chance, treat yourself to some McDonald's. You'll be helping out Ronald McDonald House Charities so they can continue to help out families with sick children.
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1: Moose weather for Algoma, Manitoulin.
0: In Elliott Lake, a mix of sun and clouds today with temperatures reaching a high of 7 this afternoon. Overnight, partly cloudy and minus 2. Then Thursday, a mix of sun and clouds with a chance of showers and temperatures reaching a high of 7. Meanwhile, on the island, a mix of sun and clouds today with temperatures reaching a high of 6 this afternoon. Overnight, partly cloudy and 1. And then Thursday, mainly sunny and temperatures reaching a high of 7.
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0: Hey, it's Ty again for Moose FM, and we're hanging out at the McDonald's in Elliott Lake today for McHappy Day. And with this McHappy Day event going on today, this is your chance to turn your usual McDonald's order into something truly meaningful. And I say that because today during McHappy Day, a portion of the proceeds from every food and beverage item sold at McDonald's, so we're talking all menu items all day, will support Ronald McDonald House Charities and local children's charities. At this location, they're supporting Neo Kids in Sudbury and all across the country, supporting other local children's charities. If you could get out to a McDonald's today, you could support these awesome charities. And just some stats to show how real the impact is. Every year, tens of thousands of families across Canada rely on Ronald McDonald House for a place to stay together while their child receives medical care. And families actually travel an average of 280 kilometers one way for treatment. And Ronald McDonald House helps ease the burden with accommodations, meals, and wellness programs so parents can stay focused on their child while they're recovering. And I'm sure you're familiar with Ronald McDonald House Charities because going back to the stats from RMHC, they say one in four Canadian families has either stayed at a Ronald McDonald House or know somebody who has. So yeah, at some point today, come to McDonald's, grab your favorites in restaurant, in the drive-thru, on the McDonald's app, or through McDelivery. Any way you choose to get some tasty McDonald's today, do that and you'll be helping the families who need it most.
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1: Moose weather for Algoma, Manitoulin.
0: In Elliott Lake, a mix of sun and clouds today with temperatures reaching a high of 7 this afternoon. Overnight, partly cloudy and minus 2. Then Thursday, a mix of sun and clouds with a chance of showers and temperatures reaching a high of 7. Meanwhile, on the island, a mix of sun and clouds today with temperatures reaching a high of 6 this afternoon. Overnight, partly cloudy and 1. And then Thursday, mainly sunny and temperatures reaching a high of 7.
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0: Okay, so we're coming to you live from the McDonald's in Elliott Lake today for their annual McHappy Day event, which is going on all day today. So something you're likely familiar with since McDonald's started doing this in Canada back in 1977. But since then, through these McHappy Day events, they've raised over $100 million, which all goes towards supporting sick or injured children and their families. And we're talking nearly 500,000 families have been supported over the years, thanks to you. Just stopping by McDonald's and purchasing anything from the menu on McHappy Day. And that's because a portion of the proceeds from any purchase here on McHappy Day, that goes directly to Ronald McDonald House Charities. Plus, not only that, but at the Elliott Lake location where we're at, they'll also be donating half of the proceeds to Neo Kids in Sudbury, which is an organization that provides pediatric care and services to newborns, children and youth across the Northeast who have a variety of health conditions. So just come on down here to the McDonald's in Elliott Lake, buy anything off their menu, maybe their famous fries or a Big Mac, even just a coffee or some chicken nugs, can't go wrong with those. Whatever McDonald's treat you're craving, purchase it today and you'll be supporting Ronald McDonald House Charities. And right here at the Elliott Lake location, your purchase also helps Neo Kids in Sudbury too.
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1: Moose weather for Algoma, Manitoulin.
0: In Elliott Lake, a mix of sun and clouds today with temperatures reaching a high of 7 this afternoon. Overnight, partly cloudy and minus 2. Then Thursday, a mix of sun and clouds with a chance of showers and temperatures reaching a high of 7. Meanwhile, on the island, a mix of sun and clouds today with temperatures reaching a high of 6 this afternoon. Overnight, partly cloudy and 1. And then Thursday, mainly sunny and temperatures reaching a high of 7.
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0: Hey, it's Ty here for Moose FM, and I'm hanging out with Noah, the manager of the McDonald's here in Elliott Lake. And Noah, for anyone driving around hearing this on the radio or tuning in from somewhere else in the area, we're hoping they'll come and join us for McHappy Day at some point today. So maybe you could just remind us what great organizations McHappy Day is supporting this year and how our listeners can contribute to McHappy Day.
1: So first and foremost, McHappy Day supports the Ronald McDonald House charity, and it also supports Neo Kids in Sudbury. 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You can contribute today by buying any menu item. 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
0: That's awesome. And just a win-win on McHappy Day. You get to treat yourself to something tasty at McDonald's. It could be anything on the menu, as Noah mentioned there. Buy it, and a portion of the proceeds will be supporting Ronald McDonald House Charities and Neo Kids in Sudbury. And thanks again, Noah, for joining us on the show.
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2: Moose weather for Algoma, Manitoulin.
0: In Elliott Lake, a mix of sun and clouds today with temperatures reaching a high of 7 this afternoon. Overnight, partly cloudy and minus 2. Then Thursday, a mix of sun and clouds with a chance of showers and temperatures reaching a high of 7. Meanwhile, on the island, a mix of sun and clouds today with temperatures reaching a high of 6 this afternoon. Overnight, partly cloudy and 1. And then Thursday, mainly sunny and temperatures reaching a high of 7.
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0: Hey, Ty again from Moose FM, and normally I'd be talking to you live from the Moose FM studio, but we're doing things a little bit differently today because it's a very special day at all McDonald's locations across the country. It's McHappy Day today. So for this great fundraising event, we're coming to you live from the McDonald's in Elliott Lake, and this is their annual event where if you just stop by here and get any McDonald's menu item, whether it's a burger, some of their famous fries, maybe a refreshing drink, or even just a coffee, any of those tasty treats, a portion of all the proceeds from those goes towards Ronald McDonald House Charities. And at this Elliott Lake location, they're also donating half the proceeds to Neo Kids in Sudbury. So for everything bought at the Elliott Lake McDonald's today, they'll take a portion of all those proceeds and give half to RMHC and the other half to Neo Kids in Sudbury. And they're both organizations that will help support families with sick or injured children in their time of need. So some other ways you could participate and support would be rounding up your order when you're here. You could purchase this year's McHappy Day socks with all those proceeds being donated directly to those charities as well. Donate online. You could do that too at rmhccanada.ca/donate. And then if you'd like to learn more about the Ronald McDonald House Charities, head over to their website, rmhccanada.ca.
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0: In Elliott Lake, a mix of sun and clouds today with temperatures reaching a high of 7 this afternoon. Overnight, partly cloudy and minus 2. Then Thursday, a mix of sun and clouds with a chance of showers and temperatures reaching a high of 7. Meanwhile, on the island, a mix of sun and clouds today with temperatures reaching a high of 6 this afternoon. Overnight, partly cloudy and 1. And then Thursday, mainly sunny and temperatures reaching a high of 7.
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1: Good afternoon. I'm Ty Deborah. The Ontario Provincial Police released the second edition of its report on missing and unsolved murdered Indigenous people within OPP jurisdiction on Red Dress Day yesterday. Officials say the OPP began proactively reviewing all unsolved homicide and missing persons investigations in its jurisdiction where the victim was identified as Indigenous. The first edition was released in 2015, with this new edition offering insight into 65 investigations between January 1, 1956 and December 31, 2024. The OPP's 59 investigations met all necessary criteria for inclusion, adding of those, 14 are missing Indigenous women and girls, 9 are unsolved death investigations, and 8 are homicides. The rest involves 39 missing Indigenous men and boys, 6 unsolved deaths, 5 homicide deaths, and 1 suspicious death investigation. The searches continue, and anyone with information is asked to call police. May 4th to May 10th marks Elizabeth Fry Week, a national awareness initiative recognizing the work of Elizabeth Fry societies across Canada. Amy Collins, the executive director out of the Sudbury office, says these organizations provide critical community-based supports for women, young women, and gender-diverse individuals who have been criminalized or are at risk of criminalization. She says this year's theme, See the Root, Change the Response, invites communities to look beyond individual actions and consider the systemic factors that contribute to justice system involvement. Collins adds the Elizabeth Fry Society's work to interrupt the cycle of individuals being involved in the criminal justice system by providing supports from housing and case management to advocacy and community-based programming. It's McHappy Day across the country today, and that means more families will have more help when it comes to taking care of their child needing medical care. McHappy Day is an annual fundraising event organized by McDonald's Canada in partnership with Ronald McDonald House Charities and other local children's charities. It's the 32nd year where proceeds from menu items sold at McDonald's help families stay together during medical treatments for their children. For our area, that means families have a place to stay when their child receives treatment in Sudbury, at Toronto Sick Kids, or at the Children's Hospital in Ottawa. Several community leaders and volunteers will be on hand to work beside McDonald's staff as part of McHappy Day. The Moose will also be on location today from 10 a.m. until noon to encourage the public to drop by their local McDonald's to purchase menu items or special promotional items or make monetary donations.
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1: In Elliott Lake, a mix of sun and clouds today with temperatures reaching a high of 7 this afternoon. Overnight, partly cloudy and minus 2. Then Thursday, a mix of sun and clouds with a chance of showers and temperatures reaching a high of 7. Meanwhile, on the island, a mix of sun and clouds today with temperatures reaching a high of 6 this afternoon. Overnight, partly cloudy and 1. And then Thursday, mainly sunny and temperatures reaching a high of 7.
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5: In Elliott Lake, a mix of sun and clouds today with temperatures reaching a high of 7 this afternoon. Overnight, partly cloudy and minus 2. Then Thursday, a mix of sun and clouds with a chance of showers and temperatures reaching a high of 7. Meanwhile, on the island, a mix of sun and clouds today with temperatures reaching a high of 6 this afternoon. Overnight, partly cloudy and 1. And then Thursday, mainly sunny and temperatures reaching a high of 7.
0: 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Algoma Manitoulin's biggest variety.

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0: Moose weather for Algoma, Manitoulin.
6: An Elliott Lake, a mix of sun and clouds today with temperatures reaching a high of 7 this afternoon. Overnight, partly cloudy and minus 2. Then Thursday, a mix of sun and clouds with a chance of showers and temperatures reaching a high of 7. Meanwhile, on the island, a mix of sun and clouds today with temperatures reaching a high of 6 this afternoon. Overnight, partly cloudy and 1. And then Thursday, mainly sunny and temperatures reaching a high of 7.
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5: Moose weather for Algoma, Manitoulin.
6: In Elliott Lake, a mix of sun and clouds today with temperatures reaching a high of 7 this afternoon. Overnight, partly cloudy and -2. Then Thursday, a mix of sun and clouds with a chance of showers and temperatures reaching a high of 7. Meanwhile, on the island, a mix of sun and clouds today with temperatures reaching a high of 6 this afternoon. Overnight, partly cloudy and 1. And then Thursday, mainly sunny and temperatures reaching a high of 7.
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8: In Elliott Lake, a mix of sun and clouds today with temperatures reaching a high of 7 this afternoon. Overnight, partly cloudy and minus 2. Then Thursday, a mix of sun and clouds with a chance of showers and temperatures reaching a high of 7. Meanwhile, on the island, a mix of sun and clouds today with temperatures reaching a high of 6 this afternoon. Overnight, partly cloudy and 1. And then Thursday, mainly sunny and temperatures reaching a high of 7.
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5: In Elliott Lake, a mix of sun and clouds today with temperatures reaching a high of 7 this afternoon. Overnight, partly cloudy and minus 2. Then Thursday, a mix of sun and clouds with a chance of showers and temperatures reaching a high of 7. Meanwhile, on the island, a mix of sun and clouds today with temperatures reaching a high of 6 this afternoon. Overnight, partly cloudy and 1. And then Thursday, mainly sunny and temperatures reaching a high of 7.
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6: 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The grand prize is $1,500 food and fuel. 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Third is $750. 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The draw of winners will be held at the Street Dance in Elliott Lake on June 26th. And the Cruisers appreciate your continued support.
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12: In Elliott Lake, a mix of sun and clouds today with temperatures reaching a high of 7 this afternoon. Overnight, partly cloudy and minus 2. Then Thursday, a mix of sun and clouds with a chance of showers and temperatures reaching a high of 7. Meanwhile, on the island, a mix of sun and clouds today with temperatures reaching a high of 6 this afternoon. Overnight, partly cloudy and 1. And then Thursday, mainly sunny and temperatures reaching a high of 7.
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7: Moose weather for Algoma, Manitoulin.
8: In Elliott Lake, a mix of sun and clouds today with temperatures reaching a high of 7 this afternoon. Overnight, partly cloudy and minus 2. Then Thursday, a mix of sun and clouds with a chance of showers and temperatures reaching a high of 7. Meanwhile, on the island, a mix of sun and clouds today with temperatures reaching a high of 6 this afternoon. Overnight, partly cloudy and 1. And then Thursday, mainly sunny and temperatures reaching a high of 7.
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5: In Elliott Lake, a mix of sun and clouds today with temperatures reaching a high of 7 this afternoon. Overnight, partly cloudy and minus 2. Then Thursday, a mix of sun and clouds with a chance of showers and temperatures reaching a high of 7. Meanwhile, on the island, a mix of sun and clouds today with temperatures reaching a high of 6 this afternoon. Overnight, partly cloudy and 1. And then Thursday, mainly sunny and temperatures reaching a high of 7.
0: 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Algoma, Manitoulin's biggest variety.

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Except 8-track. I mean, seriously, 8-track? Algoma Manitoulin's biggest variety. 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
1: Good afternoon. I am Mauricio Prado. Prime Minister Mark Carney says he and his government will continue to act in the spirit of cooperative federalism and make the country work for Albertans, Indigenous people, and all Canadians. He was asked by reporters yesterday about the Alberta separatist movement. He also pointed to the Clarity Act, which requires the House of Commons to determine whether a referendum question on secession is clear and whether there is a clear expression of the will of the population for secession, along with a judicial challenge by Indigenous nations in Alberta regarding the question. Carney says those processes have to be followed through. G7 trade ministers, including Canada's Maninder Sidhu, are meeting in Paris, France. He's sitting down with G7 counterparts to discuss how collaboration on current trade and investment priorities can be strengthened. The federal government says that includes fostering supply chain resilience for critical minerals, tackling non-market policies and practices, supporting a more efficient multilateral trading system, and more. While in France, the minister will also work to advance the country's trade policy interest in support of Canada's economic prosperity and trade diversification strategy, building on the work done under Canada's G7 presidency last year. The Ontario Provincial Police released the second edition of its report on missing and unsolved murdered Indigenous people within OPP jurisdiction on Red Shirt Day yesterday. Officials say the OPP began proactively reviewing all unsolved homicide and missing persons investigations in its jurisdiction, where the victim was identified as Indigenous. The first edition was released in 2015, with this new investigation offering insight into 65 investigations between January 1, 1956 and December 31, 2024. The OPP 59 investigations met all necessary criteria for inclusion. Adding of those, 14 are missing Indigenous women and girls, 9 are unsolved death investigations, and 8 are homicides. The rest involves 39 missing Indigenous men and boys, 6 unsolved deaths, 5 homicide deaths, and 1 suspicious death investigation. The searches continue, and anyone with information is asked to call police.
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2: In sports, it's a 2-game night in the NHL playoffs. Montreal, the only Canadian team still in action, opens their second round best of 7 series in Buffalo tonight. Later on, Vegas will be looking to go up 2-0 over Anaheim.
0: Moose weather for Algoma, Manitoulin.
2: Mainly cloudy, chance of showers this evening with a low of -2. Mainly cloudy and chance of showers tomorrow with a high of 7. On the island, partly cloudy and a chance of showers this evening along with a low of -1. Mix of sun and cloud tomorrow, chance of showers and a high of 7.

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0: Moose weather for Algoma, Manitoulin.
7: Mainly cloudy, chance of showers this evening with a low of -2. Mainly cloudy and chance of showers tomorrow with a high of 7. On the island, partly cloudy and a chance of showers this evening along with a low of -1. Mix of sun and cloud tomorrow, chance of showers and a high of 7.
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0: Moose weather for Algoma, Manitoulin.
7: Mainly cloudy, chance of showers this evening with a low of -2. Mainly cloudy and chance of showers tomorrow with a high of 7. On the island, partly cloudy and a chance of showers this evening along with a low of -1. Mix of sun and cloud tomorrow, chance of showers and a high of 7.
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1: Good afternoon, I am Mauricio Prado. Prime Minister Mark Carney says he and his government will continue to act in the spirit of cooperative federalism and make the country work for Albertans, Indigenous people, and all Canadians. He was asked by reporters yesterday about the Alberta separatist movement. He also pointed to the Clarity Act, which requires the House of Commons to determine whether a referendum question on secession is clear and whether there is a clear expression of the will of the population for secession, along with a judicial challenge by Indigenous nations in Alberta regarding the question. Carney says those processes have to be followed through. G7 trade ministers, including Canada's Maninder Sidhu, are meeting in Paris, France. He's sitting down with G7 counterparts to discuss how collaboration on current trade and investment priorities can be strengthened. The federal government says that includes fostering supply chain resilience for critical minerals, tackling non-market policies and practices, supporting a more efficient multilateral trading system, and more. While in France, the minister will also work to advance the country's trade policy interest in support of Canada's economic prosperity and trade diversification strategy, building on the work done under Canada's G7 presidency last year. The Ontario Provincial Police released the second edition of its report on missing and unsolved murdered Indigenous people within OPP jurisdiction on Red Shirt Day yesterday. Officials say the OPP began proactively reviewing all unsolved homicide and missing persons investigations in its jurisdiction, where the victim was identified as Indigenous. The first edition was released in 2015, with this new investigation offering insight into 65 investigations between January 1, 1956 and December 31, 2024. The OPP 59 investigations met all necessary criteria for inclusion. Adding of those, 14 are missing Indigenous women and girls, 9 are unsolved death investigations, and 8 are homicides. The rest involves 39 missing Indigenous men and boys, 6 unsolved deaths, 5 homicide deaths, and 1 suspicious death investigation. The searches continue, and anyone with information is asked to call police.
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2: In sports, it's a 2-game night in the NHL playoffs. Montreal, the only Canadian team still in action, opens their second-round best-of-7 series in Buffalo tonight. Later on, Vegas will be looking to go up 2-0 over Anaheim.
0: Moose winner for Algoma, Manitoulin.
2: Mainly cloudy, chance of showers this evening with a low of -2. Mainly cloudy and chance of showers tomorrow with a high of 7. On the island, partly cloudy and a chance of showers this evening along with a low of -1. Mix of sun and cloud tomorrow, chance of showers and a high of 7.

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Oh, please tell me this.

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0: Moose weather for Algoma, Manitoulin.
5: Mainly cloudy, chance of showers this evening with a low of -2. Mainly cloudy and chance of showers tomorrow with a high of 7. On the island, partly cloudy and a chance of showers this evening along with a low of -1. Mix of sun and cloud tomorrow, chance of showers and a high of 7.
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0: 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If so, the Moose is what everyone's talking about. 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
5: Mainly cloudy, chance of showers this evening with a low of -2. Mainly cloudy and chance of showers tomorrow with a high of 7. On the island, partly cloudy and a chance of showers this evening along with a low of -1. Mix of sun and cloud tomorrow, chance of showers and a high of 7.
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I mean, seriously, 8-track? 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
0: Moose weather for Algoma, Manitoulin.
6: Mainly cloudy, chance of showers this evening with a low of -2. Mainly cloudy and chance of showers tomorrow with a high of 7. On the island, partly cloudy and a chance of showers this evening along with a low of -1. Mix of sun and cloud tomorrow, chance of showers and a high of 7.
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5: Moose weather for Algoma, Manitoulin.
6: Mainly cloudy, chance of showers this evening with a low of -2. Mainly cloudy and chance of showers tomorrow with a high of 7. On the island, partly cloudy and a chance of showers this evening along with a low of -1. Mix of sun and cloud tomorrow, chance of showers and a high of 7.
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4: Mainly cloudy, chance of showers this evening with a low of minus 2. Mainly cloudy and chance of showers tomorrow with a high of 7. On the island, partly cloudy and a chance of showers this evening along with a low of minus 1. Mix of sun and cloud tomorrow, chance of showers and a high of 7.
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0: Moose weather for Algoma, Manitoulin.
5: Mainly cloudy, chance of showers this evening with a low of -2. Mainly cloudy and chance of showers tomorrow with a high of 7. On the island, partly cloudy and a chance of showers this evening along with a low of -1. Mix of sun and cloud tomorrow, chance of showers and a high of 7.
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